0: Génération FM, Génération Vinyle, toute la journée. Les meilleurs souvenirs sur Contact FM.
1: 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Even though we kicked out the party 'cause we both hate everybody.

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1: Contact FM Occitanie.
2: Ooh, hey, hey. Oh, what we're living in. Let me tell you.